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1: 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Sameer Dedhia, CEO of SD Capital Funding, with your SDCF Mortgage Market Update. Happy Friday. Let's close out the week. Net-net, a quiet week with the same driver in charge, oil. The 10-year Treasury finished a touch lower than it started, but bounced off of its midweek lows. And yesterday proved who's really running things. An afternoon oil surge on reports that the White House pushed back on reviving the Iran ceasefire, which sent rates to their highs of the day. Now for the main event this morning at 10. Fed Chair Warsh speaks at Jackson Hole. With inflation still running hot, the question is whether he hints at another rate hike. Here's the interesting part. The markets are betting he says nothing surprising. And that's exactly why it matters when everyone expects a snooze. It's a surprise that moves rates. So today could be quiet or not. Today's rates, the 30-year fix is still holding steady at 6.375, same with the 20-year fix at 6.125, and same with the 15-year fix, 5.625. But not to worry, folks, we still have an amazing promotion which can lower your rate for the entire first year with no additional cost. Here's a quick mortgage tip. Rates can move more in one afternoon than in a whole quiet week. That's why being ready beats waiting for the perfect day. Call me with any questions you have at 908-227-6042. Again, call me at 908-227-6042 or visit us at sdcapitalfunding.com. 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
1: 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Number two per Indian Grandmaster R. Pragnananda has made history by becoming the first Indian to win the Grand Chess Tour. And this comeback was pretty filmy. He was trailing 6-9 and won both rapid games, took the lead and eventually defeated Fabiano Caruana 15-13. And the winner's prize money is $200,000. And lastly, the second India-Sri Lanka test in Colombo ended in a draw, leaving India fifth in the 25-27 World Test Championship standings, with their points percentage dropping to 51.52%. Australia are currently on top. And that's your Mirchi Avaka 3 with me, Priscilla. Follow me Insta or X pe, mera handle hai Mirchi Pris, and WhatsApp par mera number hai 9033647244. Stay tuned and stay hot.
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